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1: But I understand why. See, it's burning me to hold on to this. I know this is something I gotta do, but that don't mean I want to. What I'm trying to say is that

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I got one more friend I want to talk to with a little bit more experience in this department. Ooh, pain. Yeah.

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I'm doing this for all my ladies. I know you're thinking, yo, it sounds like a lullaby, right?

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1: 哟，阿婆到过来，阿婆喏，你都过，阿婆到，阿婆面红了，过来面不肥，阿么不肥，那个面方了，面方是生的，面多过，啊，面爸爸多，面妈多，面老，面老人吃面发多，啊，面少，阿么不肥多多阿么，下辈阿婆到面娘 ，Herman。Yes, so he ran to them. I'm a gun, Mas Horacio. I was a cossy. Togbe Cain Sena. Yes, so Patrick to them. Dotto Comi. So to them. Colani.Amenyon Achou, Amorin et Génion. Souka. Nyaso Afeto Mathias Doutouame. 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Eliasou.Joël Agamapo 91 12 77 46 Miaso Ya Emi Tutuame Miaso Kojo Kujo Taïdo. Sodo toame. Amoko. Pofofomenama. Wawema. Ta kweno kaka. Ejebe waso hagwe katu. Totuno. Afimia tovu adilo.
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